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Thank God it's Friday. In this half hour, you'll hear the best funky and disco mixes from the Soul Club 57 on iTurn Radio. Are you ready? Come on and dance with us.

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Are you ready? 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

when people didn't want me to play this music. I play this music and trying to contribute to this music, playing clubs where the clubs almost made me pay them to play.

Russia, Mr. Worldwide. You could catch him in Russia. How the millionaire's mad. Nah, I never rush him. But I get what I like. Baby, no Russian.